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And she can't sleep at night, bright lights and too much fear. 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